0: 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We've had some Colombian. Feel like we ought to go to Central America, bring Guatemala out here. Miguel San Marcos, they're here.
1: Alguien da un grito de júbilo al Rey de Reyes. Póngase de pie, vamos, vamos, de pie, de pie. Sacuda al que tiene al lado y dígale, a ver, despierta esta noche. Quiero escuchar un grito de júbilo.
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